God loved this world so much that he gave his only son for us. To as many as believe, he gave the right to be children of God and receive new life. Jesus is coming, and it might be now. And when he comes, every knee shall bow. So run the race and be wise. Keep your eye fixed on the prize. Christian soldiers, join in unity.

0: Lord with our feet. 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Now, this is how we do it in Africa. We're going to dance before the Lord. Here we go. Here we go.
1: I dance before the Lord.
0: Come on.
1: I dance before the Lord. I dance before the Lord.
0: Come on.
1: I dance

Welcome back to the Extreme Video Zone. I'm your host, Christy Given. Can you believe that we are just two countdowns away from the end of 2015? This year has flown by, and it's also hard to believe that we've had only three videos hit the number one spot video in our countdown. We started this year with the number one video being Carrie Underwood's Something in the Water. Then there was Need to Breathe's Brother. And in our last countdown, we finally had a new number one with Toby Mac and Feel It. Will we have a new number one this month? Well, the only way to find out is by starting the countdown. And as always, we start with number 10. For the fourth countdown in a row, our number 10 video comes to us from a band that is no stranger to this countdown or to Christian music. Third Day is currently winding down their tour all over the country. At number 10, here's Soul on Fire.

Josh Wilson is back in the top 10, and he actually has been in the last 5 countdowns. Growing up in Texas, Wilson often listened to music or played it. By age 7, his interest in music had expanded to include other instruments. After taking piano lessons, he also added drums and guitar to his growing collection of musical giftings. Let's see the multi-talented musician in action at number 9, Josh Wilson, and That Was Then, This Is Now.

In case you missed the Dove Awards last month on Juice TV and you have it recorded and haven't watched it yet, you may want to cover your ears for the next minute because I'm about to reveal a spoiler alert. Our next artist was a huge winner at the Dove Awards, winning the award for Rock Contemporary Album of the Year. This was Colton Dixon's second time winning the award, the first being in 2013 at number 8. Let's check out Colton Dixon and Through All of It.

0: Elliot's my fourth child. Basically, when they pulled Elliot out, they knew right away that something wasn't right with him.
1: I was working with troubled teens in a halfway house. I'd always wanted to be a pastor, but I'd always wanted to be a cop. That following spring, I was officer of the year in 2002.
2: There was a tumor in my brain. What 21-year-old wants to hear they have cancer?
3: 15 or 16, I started struggling with an eating disorder.
4: It was my 12th birthday. I was turning 12. None of us heard the gunshot. We just heard my mom screaming.
5: I was sold into sex trafficking by my mother. I was 12.
6: They covered me with plastic, pronounced me dead. People meet me and they would never know all the things that I've been through.
3: I would overexercise, skip meals, trying to keep the shell pretty. I still ran track, and every race I lost was because I wasn't skinny enough. I had that approval addiction. It took control of me.

0: parents had planned an intervention for me. And my family, now they're telling me that I'm hurting them. That started a turning point.
1: I had my share

0: all of the lies that I had been speaking over myself and all of the pain from my past replaced with who I am in Christ.
1: Life's been a journey. I've seen joy, I've seen regret. Oh, and you have been my guide through all of it.
2: This particular pastor called and he says, we've gotten these two young men who broke into a bunch of cars. We just

two young men conspired to kill me, throw me out in the woods somewhere, and take off with my car and run. So I jumped on the hood, put my gun right up against the glass, and said, "Don't do it." It took off with me on the hood of the car. When I jumped off of the hood, I hit the back of my head, which immediately busted both my inner ears.

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0: It was a really, really rough labor. He had a 9x6 centimeter cyst in the center of his brain. His head was extra large. We don't know if he'll talk. We don't know if he'll walk. My heart sunk. I had no idea that he would end up having 8 surgeries that year.
1: He hit me head on at 80 miles per hour. When the police got there, I was pronounced dead without a pulse for almost an hour. When they pulled the car from me, I took a gasp. I started breathing again. When I left the hospital, I was told that I'd never be able to have children, and they're not sure if I'd be able to walk again.
2: I was trapped in a house with a man who abused me for 6 months.
3: I walked in and he was just on the floor. I just think it's crazy walking in on your stepfather shooting himself at 12 on your birthday.
4: To realize that I may never perform music again, I was almost more sad about that than having cancer itself.

0: changed my attitude. I said, I'm going to give this to God, and I'm going to allow people into my life to help me. I can't do this alone.
1: I believe that God is a great physician. Even when they said I'd never have children again, I just didn't believe it. I'm walking, I'm running, and I have a child.

0: perspective, that has to be because God is with me.
1: There's no way I could have got through all this just by myself.
2: I knew he was there, and as he rebuilt me, I regained all that I had lost without the arrogance.
3: I see how his hand has shielded me, and there's a purpose in that. Every day I'm living out that purpose.
4: Everyone been through difficult time. I can do anything through Christ who strengthened me.
5: He's alive. Anyone who sees him thinks he's a miracle.
6: 3 and a half.
7: In every situation, there can be joy, there can be life. What I thought was a death sentence turned into be my story and my life. I've battled cancer 4 times. If I trust in him, I can do anything.
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love seeing Plum in the top 10 countdown, and she's been here often this year. 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She says that the whole album is about gratitude, and she thanks God for giving her another chance in the music industry. At number 6, here's Plum with Exhale.

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in September, Big Daddy Weave released their latest album, Beautiful Offerings, and ever since then, they have been in our top 10 countdown. 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

0: We are now just 3 videos away from finding out the number one video, and I gotta tell you, we have a brand new number one video for the top spot. Last month's number one is now at number 3. Toby Mac is currently on his This Is Not a Test tour with Colton Dixon and Britt Nicole. Next month, Toby Mac has the honor of performing at the GoDaddy Bowl, and he will be joined with evangelist Franklin Graham. At number 3, here's Toby Mac and Feel It.
1: Thank you.

Need to Breathe was at the number one spot for the majority of 2015. Usually once a song has peaked at number one, it will fall into the countdown until you don't see it anymore. Not this song, however. Brother by Need to Breathe is still sticking around and will be for a while. It seems like so many people can relate to the song, and why shouldn't they? The song expresses the value of family and the stories they tell, from the fraternal competition to great friendship and all in between. At number two, Need to Breathe with Gavin DeGraw and Brother.

We have made it to the number one video, and remember, this one is not only a brand new video in the top spot, but it will also be the fourth number one video in 2015. Let's quickly do a review of the other nine videos. At number 10, 3rd Day's Soul on Fire.

0: Number eight, we had 2015 Dove Award winner Colton Dixon with Through All of It.
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2: 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I've seen joy, I've seen regret. Oh, and you have been my guide through all of it.
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0: Irish folk group Run Collective was at number seven with You Will Never Run.

Well, there you go. I hope you had a great time counting down the top 10 videos in the Christian music here on XBZ. I'm Christy Gibbons signing off, and I hope you have a wonderful Thanksgiving. There's so much to be thankful for. Like, for example, you can be thankful for Juice TV's new website, juicetv.com. You can also look us up on Facebook, Twitter, and Instagram at @juicetv_network. We would love to hear from all of you. And I know that I speak from everyone here at the network when we say that we are so grateful for you guys tuning into Juice TV. Please get the word out there about us, and we'll see you next time. Bye.

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To as many as believe, he gave the right to be children of God and receive new life. Jesus is coming, and it might be now. And when he comes, every knee shall bow. So run the race and be wise. Keep your eye fixed on the prize. Christian soldiers, join and unity from heaven to

0: praise the Lord with our feet. 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We're going to dance before the Lord. Here we go. Here we go.
1: I dance before the Lord.
0: Come on.
1: I dance before the Lord. I dance before the Lord. 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
0: Come on.
1: I dance

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Above it stood the seraphim, each one had six wings. With twain he covered his face, with twain he covered his feet, and with twain he did fly. And one cried unto another and said,

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Also, I heard the voice

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Above it stood the seraphim, each one had six wings. With twain he covered his face, with twain he covered his feet, and with twain he did fly. And one cried unto another and said,

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Also, I heard the voice of the Lord.

It began long ago, when darkness through its deceit captured the hearts of the sons and daughters of light. We looked for light, but we found only darkness. We searched for bright skies, but walked in gloom. We fumbled like the blind along the wall, feeling our way like people without eyes. We were destined to fall, even in the brightest days. We stumbled as if it were dark. Among the living, we were like the dead. We looked for justice, but it never came. We looked for rescue, but it was far from us. So he himself stepped in to save us with his strong arm and his justice to sustain him. He put on righteousness his armor, salvation his helmet. He clothed himself with a robe of vengeance and wrapped himself in a cloak of divine passion. He slipped out of his royal garments, left eternity to enter time, divinity to wrap himself in humanity. The sea of glass for the ocean of separation. He left peace and for the first time felt pain. Because the very hands that held the stars were now sentenced to wear my scars. It was love that purchased this traitor's heart. It's what the prophets spoke about when they envisioned light living in men once again. For this reason, I am legend, predestined for greatness, built for the final hour. I was born for this. With weapons in hand, armor in place, I now march to the beat of a different drum. I will break through battle lines that have been drawn by discouragement and despair. What more is left to be said? Time has met its end. It's now or never. Collision with me, myself, and I. You see, my mission today is clear. To wake the dead. So let freedom's song rage. You're not abandoned. You're not alone. Last day warriors, arise from yesterday's ash and raise your fist with us. We are the army.

He, yeah, come on, lift your hands as a testimony to God today. Oh, he said, no more shackles, no more, oh, and no more bondage.

heart was filled with bitterness and strife. Then I met the Lord, and he saved my soul and offered me his own eternal life. Ooh, I got good news.